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9: Well, all right, 98.1 KZE, that is right. Friends, I'm so glad you're here with me in this moment in time. I heard from my friend Russ Annixter recently, and he sent me along this beautiful version, this killer version of Casey Jones from The Cutting Room in New York City back November 21st, 2023. We're going to give a listen to that now. After that, we're going to hear a submission from the Dead Covers Project. This is Beat It On Down the Line from the Dead Revival Band at the Rambling House back on January 7th, 2022. And then a beautiful version of Ship of Fools by Elvis Costello. This is 98.1 KZE.

0: 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Akira in Kingston, Friday, September 25th. Top Secret in Kingston, September 27th and October 1st. The Bend in the River, Friday, September 25th at the Star in Rhinebeck, close up with director Rob Moss. And many more. Upstatefilms.org. 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
3: 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I'm Denise Perrant. You're listening to Covered in Dead. Friends, I'm so thankful to my sponsors, Heady Teddies. 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And my other sponsor, thankfully, I have Lark Hall. I'm so grateful to Lark Hall. Jen and Justin Miller do such a great time. LarkHallAlbany.com for the schedule and all the upcoming shows. You can get a bite to eat or a cup of coffee or a drink or just gather with your friends for some local live music downstairs at the 11 at Lark. 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Friends, I'm so glad you're here with me. I'm going to kick this set off with a couple of songs submitted from the Dead Covers Project. This is He's Gone by Wrecking My Monday. And then China Cat Sunflower by the Novemberistas. Both of these songs are written by Robert Hunter and Jerry Garcia. And let's give a listen. Friends, you can always send me what you like. Tell me what you want. 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
1: For use by adults 21 or older. 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In case of accidental ingestion or overconsumption, contact the Poison Center. Consume responsibly. Cannabis can be addictive. Cannabis can impair concentration and coordination. Do not operate a vehicle or machinery under the influence of cannabis. There may be health risks associated with the consumption of this product. Cannabis is not recommended for use by persons who are pregnant or nursing.
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6: Hey, hey, hey, Denise here, 98.1 KZE. I'm going to close out tonight's show with some Loose Lucy. This is a performance from Ship of the Sun, submitted to the Dead Covers Project in 2021. I love all these covers. I love how far they take this out. This is a pretty sweet version, I gotta be honest. I love it. And I thank you, friends, for a real good time tonight, every Monday night. I appreciate the support, all of you calling and messaging and doing all the things that you do to let me know what you want to hear. I appreciate all of you who send things along. Hey, friends, I'm keeping that love alive with one smile at a time. I'm smiling right now. I sure hope you can hear it in my voice. Let's do it together. Let's all keep that love alive, one smile at a time. Thanks to Lark Hall for being a great venue and for being a sponsor of my show. LarkHallAlbany.com for all the information about upcoming shows. Also, a big thanks to Hetty Teddy's, HettyTeddy's.com. 57 Main Street there, New Paltz. It's a real great place to go shop. In fact, you can get what you're going to wear to Lark Hall. You go shopping there, New Paltz, get some cool Grateful Dead clothes, and then go out to Lark Hall and show it all off. A big thanks to KZE. A big thanks to Ulster Savings for being a proud sponsor of our web stream, so you can tune in anywhere you are all over the world, WKZE.com. That reminds me, hi, Mom, I love you. Hey, friends, I love you all, and I hope I get to see you soon. Come say hello to me if we're in the same room or even in the same vicinity. It sure does make a difference when I hear from you. I get to get ideas from you on what I want to play, like this one. Loose Lucy, let's have some fun. This is 98.1 KZE. Hey, don't forget, Simon's up at 9 with Jamcast, and David Gans is up at 11 with the Grateful Dead Hour. Until then, peace in and peace out. I'm Denise Perrant, and this has been another episode of Covered in Dead.

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Welcome to Jamcast. Hey, it's Simon. We have got two jam-packed full hours of great music spanning the jam band spectrum from Americana to EDM and some weird stuff in between. Mo just announced an 8-night December run with two shows in Woodstock. We'll talk more about that in a couple minutes. We've got a cover song from Goose. We've got studio Grateful Dead music and Billy Strings to get to in hour two. 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Going to kick off the show tonight with Tedeschi Trucks Band, dedicating this one to Bobby and Taryn. They just caught, I think it was two nights in Bridgeport, couldn't get enough, went to New Hampshire too. I don't blame you guys. Here's Soul Sweet Song on Jamcast.

0: Geo Band and Push On Till the Day. We heard from Turquoise as well. On the Run, just recently announced. Trey Band hitting the road. Shows in November with Portland, Albany, Jersey City, Capitol Theater in Port Chester, wrapping things up on November 16th. Then you can catch Trey and Billy Strings November 20th through the 21st. They're playing in Worcester, the benefit show for the Divided Sky Foundation. So lots to follow. You can link up with artists directly at their pages for details from the source. Jamcast is just heating up. Mo just announced a couple of dates at the Bearsville Theater in Woodstock. We'll be talking about that and a few. Music from String Cheese Incident and Goose still to come this hour.
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0: I get excited when bands do cool things. And Mo, they seem to be doing cool stuff all the time. They've teamed up with Relics. They're doing an 8-show December run. And that includes 2 nights at the Bearsville Theater in Woodstock, New York. Link up mo.org. You can check out the Bearsville website as well. Think you know how to get there. Here's Nebraska. 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

0: The Motet and Highly Compatible here at 98.1 KZE. That is from their Death or Devolution album released back in January of 2019. Heard from Robert Randolph and the Family Band too. Ain't nothing wrong with that. He was just at the Capitol Theater in Port Chester over the weekend, part of the big Capitol Theater 100-year celebration show with Pink Talking Fish, Bertha, Grateful Drag, Al from Moe, and so much more. Here's to another 100 years for our friends over at the Capitol Theater. We're going to be digging into music from String Cheese Incident, Goose, and Billy Strings in the next half hour or so. Hang tight.
1: 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Friday, September 25th from 7:30 to 10 p.m., Bardavon presents Free Film, Trekking the Ring of Fire 2026, a film by Stephen LaMarca. To submit your nonprofit or community event to KZE, email the who, what, where, when of your event to info@wkze.com.
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0: Jamcast is where you can hear things like Goose on the radio. This is Dripfield. Up next for them, they'll be at Bourbon and Beyond on September 24th. 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

0: string cheese incident. It's 98.1 KZE Jamcast. Hard to believe that that song is 25 years old. They've got a couple of shows. They just added a couple of gigs to their 33-date Just Keep Spinning tour. And that includes two nights at the Capitol Theater, October 30th and 31st. Pretty cool way to spend Halloween, if you ask me. But we've got music from Humphreys McGee, a cover song from their London studio sessions. Music from Lotus and Cabinet, The Grateful Dead, all still to come. And I do want to give a shout out to Denise on Covered in Dead. She is on the air 7 to 9 every Monday night. A very Grateful Dead friendly program. Not to mention David Gans coming up after Jamcast with the Grateful Dead Hour. So we do appreciate you supporting the Monday night lineup at large.
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Studio Grateful Dead music, Eyes of the World at 98.1 KZE. This is Jamcast. I'm Simon. Thanks for coming along for the ride. I do appreciate it. But again, don't forget David Gans, the Grateful Dead Hour, coming up tonight at 11 o'clock. I'll be listening. I hope you will be too. Billy Strings, Trey Anastasio teaming up for the Divided Sky Foundation shows in Worcester this November. Here's Gild the Lily. Time for Billy on Jamcast.

0: 98.1 KZE Cabinet with The Tower. That's from their self-titled 2009 record. And they were just at Mowdown in July and the Watermelon Pickers Fest on the 12th of this month. And speaking of Mo, you may want to look into their just announced shows coming up at the Bearsville Theater this December. Early stuff from Lotus. I've got Big Something, Papa Dozio, lots more to come here on Jamcast.
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0: Congrats to Tim from Lotus. He just got engaged, according to his social media. I stalk him a little bit on social media. Sorry about that, Tim. But congratulations. Very exciting stuff. Here's earlier stuff from Lotus, Age of Inexperience. 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

0: Big Something and the Breakers at 98.1 KZE Jamcast. I'm Simon. 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We've got early stuff from Derek Trucks Band, Sound Tribe, Sector 9, new stuff featuring Maureen Murphy, and more still to come.
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0: Tycho and Horizon. We also heard Soundtribe with Maureen Murphy and Step by Step. That was brand spanking new, hot off the press as of August 27th. One of several new releases from the band this year, and I am here for each and every one of those releases. 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
0: 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I leave you with Derek Trucks Band. Sahib Terry Bondi, Maki Madni. I hope I said that right. You can fire me if I didn't. We'll see you next week. 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

0: 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We'll be back in just a few minutes, so everybody hang loose.
1: Grateful Dead at the Oakland Coliseum Arena, February 17th, 1979, the band's last show with Keith and Donna Godshow in the band. You heard the last few songs of set one, Looks Like Rain, Jack O' Roe, and Lazy Lightning into Supplication. We'll get started on set two next week. Please stay tuned for some live Dead and Company and more when the Grateful Dead Hour continues.

0: Get ready, Hudson Valley. A night of country music is coming for an incredible cause. Mental Health America of Dutchess County and Reviver Entertainment Group present The Sounds of Nashville at the Bartabon Opera House. Tuesday, October 6th. Headlining the night is Grand Ole Opry member and CMT Award nominee Craig Morgan.
1: 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Redneck Yacht Club.
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0: Welcome home the Voice Season 19 finalist, Hudson Valley's very own Ian Flanagan. 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
3: It's the Grateful Dead Hour. I'm David Gans. Here's Dead & Company, recorded June 7th, 2023, outside of St. Louis.

Sugaree from Jerry Garcia's 1972 solo album, Garcia. Jerry played all the instruments except the drums on this wonderful album. You also heard Dead & Company doing Eyes of the World on June 7th, 2023 at the Hollywood Casino Amphitheater in Maryland Heights, Missouri. Did you hear Oteil Burbridge singing along with his bass solo? I love that. You can get this and other Dead & Company shows in a variety of formats from Nugs. And now, here are some scenes from next week's Grateful Dead Hour.

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I'm gans@well.com. This has been Grateful Dead Hour number 1982. Thank you for your kind attention, everybody. I'm David Gans, and I'll meet you back here next week.

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0: 98.1 KZE. Good morning and welcome to the Up and Running Morning Show. Good things, got plenty of them. That was Yarn with a new one. Jeff Tweedy, Lou Reed was my babysitter. Dos Tacos by Augie Myers. It's Taco Tuesday. There's Dos Tacos for you. Jim Lauderdale gave us Artificial Intelligence from his latest album, Super Country Hits, Volume 2. Original tune, Artificial Intelligence. On the way, some cool music. We'll have good news and weather right after the top of the hour. And there is so much coming up, and we want you to be part of it all. And keep listening. Going to give away passes for you to be part of the studio audience for a parlor session with Upstate on Thursday, October 1st. So I'll take some calls and give away some passes. Also got tickets for Ringo and his all-star band this Friday, Bethelwood Center for the Arts. 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

0: 98.1 KZE Alabama Shakes with American Dream. Chris Delmhorst all the way around. Blue Devil Jump by Jay McShann. And the Stray Cats with Look at That Cadillac. Folks, don't miss out on the Historic Red Hook Cemetery Crawl. Historic Red Hook's annual cemetery crawl is happening. A month-long scavenger hunt and a self-guided tour through six Red Hook cemeteries, uncovering the stories of more than 150 people who lived in the community. The crawl begins on the 19th. 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
1: 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Akira in Kingston, Friday, September 25th, Top Secret in Kingston, September 27th and October 1st. The Bend in the River, Friday, September 25th at the Star in Rhinebeck, close up with director Rob Moss, and many more. 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

0: 81 KZE, brand new thing from Pokey Lafarge. The song is The Thing. Bob Dylan, I Threw It All Away. Jason Eklund with Scrubbing the Floor. And Sherman Holmes gave us Don't Do It. Coming up in just a little while, we got a great song from Tom Waits, Good News and Weather after the top of the hour, and so much more on the way. 98.1 KZE, the up and running morning show. I'm Rick. We'll be right back.
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That was Blank Canvas by ALO, Animal Liberation Orchestra. And a little while back, we heard Kermit Ruffins with Ain't Misbehavin', 2153 by Eliza Gilkison, and Chicago by Tom Waits. We're going to give you some good news and weather right now. It's brought to you by Williams Lumber, the name you know and the name you trust, with 7 locations to serve you, including Rhinebeck, Red Hook, Hudson, High Falls, and Pleasant Valley. 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First, in South America, Chile has eliminated dog-transmitted human rabies as a public health problem, a first for South America. That makes Chile the 3rd country worldwide to achieve this status, after Mexico and Bhutan. No human case has been recorded since 1972, the product of 5 decades of free dog and cat vaccination, surveillance, and rapid post-exposure treatment. It shows eliminated dog transmitted rabies is not only possible, but sustainable, said PAHO's Jarvis Barbosa. And that's good news. Here's your weather forecast. Currently, we're at 52 degrees. Today, mostly clouds, highs about 65. Tonight, cloudy, lows around 45. Tomorrow, sunny with highs in the mid to upper 60s. Tomorrow night, cloudy, lows around 44. Thursday's looking sunny with temperatures in the mid to upper 60s. Thursday night, cloudy, lows in the mid to upper 40s. Friday, a chance of rain after 2, partly sunny, highs near 65. Friday night, a chance of rain, mostly cloudy, lows around 50, and dipping a toe into the weekend weather. Saturday could rain, partly sunny, with highs in the mid-60s. Stay right here. We'll keep you in the know. It's the Up and Running Morning Show. Here's a new one from Billy Strings. This is Milltown Flood.

0: It's the Up and Running Morning Show, Seven Chinese Brothers. That's R.E.M., Patti Smith with Fuji-san, and Billy Strings with a new one, Milltown Road. Folks, we're going to check in with our friend, neighbor, and general manager of Northern and Southern Dutchess News and the Beacon Free Press, Curtis Schmidt, tomorrow and every Wednesday about 9:08. He gives us some great previews of stories we could read all about in those three papers. 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So you can pick one up tomorrow and listen Up and Running with Curtis Schmidt about 9:08 every Wednesday morning for some great local preview news. 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

0: 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Good morning. Thanks for listening to the Up and Running Morning Show. I'm Rick. We just heard The Birds, You're Still on My Mind, of Sweetheart of the Rodeo, Kim Ritchie, Wreck Your Wheels, Mercy Buckets by the Drive-By Truckers, and Good Times, End Times by Goose. Coming up, the latest from Jim James, some more cool music on the way, good news and weather shortly after the top of the hour. And here is the entertainment calendar. Go out, have fun. The entertainment calendar on 98.1 KZE is brought to you by Rojan Brewing Company in Hillsdale, New York. 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Album Preview Party. 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Cowboy Night with Lou Ryder Stables. Darrell's House in Pauling, the Buzzcocks, celebrating 50 years. Snugs in New Paltz, open mic. Friday, Snugs in New Paltz, rich and creamy happy hour, followed by Dysfunctone. Lark Hall in Albany, happy hour with the South Maniacs at the 11. At Lark Hall, Dirty Face reunion with Pojita and Hot Cousin in Albany. Colony in Woodstock, in the garden, the Jack Grace Band. Inside at Colony, I'm Your Man, tribute to Leonard Cohen featuring Robert Burke Warren. Rojan Brewing Company in Hillsdale, Mick Lynch. The Falcon in Marlboro, Beast. A tribute to Stevie Wonder's Songs in the Key of Life. The Lemon Squeeze in New Paltz, Savo Highway. Tempo Performing Arts Center in Kingston, Meg Louie and Keenan O'Meara. Buttonball Barn in South Egremont, Massachusetts, the Jamie McLean Band. Darrell's House in Pauling, Alternative Fix, the ultimate 90s rock tribute show. Saturday, Darrell's House in Pauling, Northwest Passage. Brunch later on at Darrell's House, Crybaby, the Janis Joplin Experience. 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The Falcon in Marlboro, The Lost Leaders. The Lemon Squeeze in New Paltz, The Snozzberries. Snugs in New Paltz, Ramona Lane. 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Rojan Brewing Company in Hillsdale, Jazz Night with Mark Phillips and friends. The Falcon in Marlboro, The Ricky Ford Quartet. 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

0: Funky Kingston, 98.1 KZE. This is the Up and Running Morning Show. I'm Rick. Before Toots and the Maytals, we heard Jim James with Come Again. Brand new cut from Jim, frontman of My Morning Jacket. We got all kinds of great things coming your way. And yesterday, it was a great pleasure to have Rita Ryan join us as a guest on the Up and Running Morning Show. And check out Songs Along the Rhine, a luxury European river cruise with entertainment from Rachel and Vilry and Grammy-nominated singer-songwriter Emily King. On the Rhine River through four European countries, it's from September 7th through the 14th, 2027, an experience not to be missed. 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And don't miss Songs Along the Rhine. Next year, make plans and go. It's KZE.
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The Up and Running Morning Show, 98.1 KZE. I'm Rick. That was Angelique Kidjo off the new album Hope, I'm on Fire. That featured the Cavemen. We have some good news and weather. 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A collector's dream. For four decades, this 1967 Ferrari 275 GTB/4SNART Spider, delivered new to actor Steve McQueen, has been tucked away as a centerpiece of a secretive New York-based Ferrari collection. Now, for the first time ever, this prancing horse is heading to auction. Headlining the first Gooding Christie's Retromobile New York sale. Of all the iconic cars owned by Steve McQueen, this has to be the most elusive and mysterious. David Bernan, senior specialist at Gooding Christie's, tells Rob Report. Only shown twice in the past 40 years and never offered before at auction, the car is as cool as its original owner. When the car crosses the auction block on November 21st, it's estimated to fetch between $15 and $20 million. Quite a car. Here is your weather forecast. Give you the latest update. Here's what to expect. It's 53 degrees, partly sunny, highs around 65. Today, tonight, clouds, lows 45. Tomorrow, mostly sunny with highs in the mid to upper 60s. Tomorrow night, cloudy, lows in the mid 40s. Thursday, sunny, highs about 67. Thursday night, clouds, lows in the mid to upper 40s. Friday, a chance of rain after 2, partly sunny, highs.

0: 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This is the Up and Running Morning Show. I'm Rick, your host. Before Brent Cobb, Jethro Tull, sending you back years to Bungle in the Jungle. And Olu Dara, your lips are juicy. Coming up, more great musical diversity. Got something homegrown coming up next. So enjoy your day and keep on KZE. Don't miss out. We're having a parlor session, a one-hour commercial-free live radio broadcast with Upstate on Thursday, October 1st. And listen up for your chance to win passes. Become part of the live studio audience. This is brought to you in part by Upstate Pines Dispensary in Red Hook, Van Cleek's Tire and Brake Center, home of the nationwide brake warranty, and the best free cup of coffee on the planet, Route 9W in Lake Katrine, Van Cleek's Tire. And big thanks to Historic Red Hook, Firehouse Productions, and Salvatore's Wood-Fired Pizza in Red Hook for providing lunch. So listen up. I'll give away a pair of passes in just a little while. So stay close. Enjoy the morning. Keep on KZE and don't miss out on a parlor session with Upstate Thursday, October 1st at noon.
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2: Diet and nutrition are absolutely critical to our health. 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
1: And we'd also like you to know that you don't have to be a dental patient to be a Harmony Nutrition patient.
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0: 98.1 KZE, that's Upstate with Circumstance, brand new cut from the new album Abalone. And Upstate is doing a parlor session on Thursday, October 1st at noon, a one-hour commercial-free live radio broadcast. So put it on the calendar and make plans. And if you'd like, I'll take caller 3 and you can come join us. We'll feed you some lunch. You get an intimate show with Upstate, formerly known as Upstate Rubdown. And they'll be throwing down on Thursday, October 1st at noon. If you would like to join us for this event, lunch by Salvatore's Wood Fired Pizza in Red Hook, sound by Firehouse Productions, and big thanks to Historic Red Hook and the Elmendorf Inn for letting us use the space. 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
1: 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Monday, September 21st from 6 to 7 p.m., Star Library hosts screening and Q&A for the film The Librarians. Tuesday, September 22nd from 4 to 5 p.m., Super Lego Hour for elementary-aged youth at the Star Library. Wednesday, September 23rd from 1 to 2 p.m., Gentle Yoga with Kurt Anthon at the Tivoli Free Library. Thursday, September 24th from 10 to 2 p.m., explore Red Hook's historic tavern. Step inside the Elmendorf Inn and experience a new exhibit. Friday, September 25th from 7:30 to 10 p.m., Bardavon presents Free Film, Trekking the Ring of Fire 2026, a film by Stephen LaMarca. To submit your nonprofit or community event to KZE, email the who, what, where, when of your event to info@wkze.com.
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0: 98.1 KZE, the up and running morning show. Thanks a lot for listening. I'm Rick, your host. We heard brand new Heartache, Yonder Mountain String Band, their latest, Carl Perkins with help from Paul Simon, Rockabilly Music, and Ziggy Marley with Nika Costa helping out on a new single from Ziggy, Hey People Now. That's what it's called. We'll take a little break, and then we're going to come on back with some more great musical diversity. One from Eric Lindell up next, and so much more coming up. And we're going to be out and about again this weekend. We're going to be at the Paw Paw Festival, so don't miss out. Taste North America's largest native fruit at the inaugural New York Paw Paw Agricultural and Arts Festival. It's happening this weekend, located at Magic Forest Farm in Queeman's Hollow, just 20 minutes outside of Albany. Beautiful views, not too far from home, and great live music. 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Thanks for listening to KZE. I'm Rick. We'll be right back.
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0: we got a problem. 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

0: 98.1 KZE, the Spanish Harlem Orchestra, featuring Ruben Blades. Escucha el ritmo. We heard Valerie June with a brand new tune, Smokestack. Anders Osborne gave us Life Don't Last That Long. Brighter Blue is a new EP that Valerie June has out. It came out on September 11th. Brand new stuff from Val. Coming up, going to give you one from Blackberry Smoke. Had the opportunity to check them out Saturday night at UPAC. An amazing show. They are a powerful band. An amazing live act. Second to none. They are awesome. Going to play a tune. Coming up from Blackberry Smoke and so much more is on the way. Congratulations to the winners of passes for Upstate, our parlor session on Thursday, October 1st. Upstate, the band, has a new album called Abalone, and we've been playing Circumstance from that. They were formerly known as Upstate Rubdown, so keep listening for your chance to win passes and join us as part of the live studio audience. And if not, or you have other obligations, we know it's a busy day and it's right in the afternoon. So you can tune in. 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
5: 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Bottoms up!

0: 98.1 KZE Huey Piano Smith, Don't You Just Know It, from New Orleans to you. We also heard the Black Crowes with Wiser Time and Blackberry Smoke with Little Bit Crazy. I'm Rick. We got some homegrown music coming up. Frank Migliarelli and the Dirt Nappers got a brand new tune, Michigan new album that's out, and we're digging the tune, so thanks, Frank, and hope you enjoy it as well. 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And don't miss out today, a little bit later on 98.1 KZE. It's Tuesday. That means it's Tasting Tuesday. And Adam's guest this morning is George Adler of the Paw Paw Festival, which is happening this weekend. NYPawPawFest.com for more information.
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0: Do you love to travel? Do you love music? Then imagine waking up to postcard views along Europe's enchanting Rhine River, exploring medieval castles, charming villages, and wineries by day, and relaxing to world-class live music at night. I'm Rita Ryan, co-founder of Songs Along the Rhine, a one-of-a-kind music river cruise aboard an intimate, elegant European riverboat created for adults looking for something unexpected, unique, and unforgettable. 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In the evening, we'll come together for intimate live performances by acclaimed duo Rachel and Vilry. Rachel is the lead singer of Lake Street Dive and four-time Grammy-nominated singer-songwriter Emily King. Book now. 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
1: 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Rita Ryan was our guest yesterday on the Up and Running Morning Show. What a pleasure and treat. And don't miss out on Songs Along the Rhine, a luxury European river cruise with entertainment from Rachel and Vilry and Grammy-nominated singer-songwriter Emily King on the Rhine River through four European countries, September 7th through the 14th, 2027. Get all the info, book a trip at RitaRyanTravel.com. And have a great time. It's time for me to split, and don't miss out. Adam's going to be in just a little while with the Midday Show. And his guest for Tasting Tuesday is George Adler of the Pawpaw Festival. Check out nypawpawfest.com for further information. And we'll see you this weekend at the Pawpaw Festival. The KZ Camper is going to be on the scene, and you'll hear some live break-ins. 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I'm Rick, as always. 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
1: Welcome to the Climate Awareness Minute. What if Earth itself could help cool our cities? 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And now New York City is exploring whether it can cool subway stations too. 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

0: 98.1 KZE Allison Russell, along with Joy Oladokun and Julie Williams there with the song No Springtime. Chuck Prophet was before that with Would You Love Me. We also heard from Goodnight Moonshine with the song Stars, and John Sebastian and David Grisman with Coffee Blues. Good morning and welcome to the Tuesday edition of the Midday Show. Adam here with you until 3 o'clock today. Speaking of John Sebastian, he will be at I can't say the Stissing Center. It's called Stissing Center for what they're calling a Harvest Sunset Celebration on September 26th. So that should be exciting. I don't know that he performs so frequently, but, you know, he's going to be at Stissing Center. Join them for another extraordinary evening on Globe Hill, watching the sun over the Catskills as they celebrate and support Stissing Center. Okay, so this looks like it's actually at Globe Hill, 246 Schultz Hill Road in Pine Plains. That must be very close to Stissing Center. It's their signature fundraising event and features a performance by Mr. John Sebastian. So visit thestissingcenter.org for tickets and details. But there you are. That's coming right up this Saturday. Good morning again. I hope you're having a nice day. The chill is in the air, but we're forging ahead with a lot of warmth here on the Midday Show, so have no fear. 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They're a local community bank with locations throughout the Hudson Valley, and they're online at ulstersavings.com. We appreciate them very much indeed, as we appreciate you for listening in. And that's just what you're going to be doing right about now. We'll take a very brief break. We'll be right back with Khaki King, who's got a show coming up at the local. We'll talk about that in the next break. Khaki King, night after Sidewalk, right after this break. 98.1 KZE.
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0: This is the Midday Show. That was Elvis Costello and Alan Toussaint with Tears, Tears, and More Tears. Richard Thompson before that with Maybe, Sun Little as well, Whip the Wind. And I started the set playing Khaki King and her guitar. Night After Sidewalk is the name of that song. Khaki is an amazing instrumentalist and a guitar master, according to the local. On Friday, October 2nd, that's not this coming Friday, but the following Friday, she'll be performing at the local. And couldn't be more excited. I'm not going to miss this show. Khaki will actually be coming into the station beforehand to play and to chat with MK that day once again. And then performing at the local in the evening at 8 o'clock. And I just recommend you go. I urge you to check out the stellar, amazing guitar player. She really is. You'll never forget the performance. That's what I'm going to say. So there you go. There's high praise. We'll take a break here. Here from the Walk Hill View Farm Market in Walk Hill. We'll be right back with the Havana Cuba All-Stars, Ben Folds, and more. Coming up here, musical diversity heading your way, 98.1 KZE.
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2: 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In case of accidental ingestion or overconsumption, contact the Poison Center. Consume responsibly. Cannabis can be addictive. Cannabis can impair concentration and coordination. Do not operate a vehicle or machinery under the influence of cannabis. There may be health risks associated with the consumption of this product. Cannabis is not recommended for use by persons who are pregnant or nursing.
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It's Adam here with you on the Midday Show, 98.1 KZE. That was Calexico with the song Alone Again. Or before that, Iron Wine's Wait Up, in which they employed I'm With Her on that song. Marcus King with the song Dirt, along with Billy Strings, and Willie Carlisle with Work Is Work. Now it is time to take a look at the weather in our region for the week and through the weekend. Today, Tuesday, September 22nd, it is going to be partly sunny. Temperatures only reaching into the mid-60s, mostly cloudy overnight. Temperatures dipping into the mid-40s. On Wednesday, tomorrow, mostly sunny. Temperatures in the mid to upper 60s. Thursday, sunny. Temperatures in the upper 60s. Friday, there is a chance of showers in the mid-afternoon to late afternoon, otherwise partly sunny. Temperatures in the mid-60s.

0: Saturday, a chance of showers, partly sunny. Temperatures in the mid-60s. Sunday, mostly sunny. Temperatures in the upper 60s, as well as on Monday next week, mostly sunny. Temperatures in the upper 60s. And there you go. Also, wanted to urge you to be part of the most powerful night for mental health as MHA of Dutchess County presents The Sound of Nashville on October 6th, an unforgettable benefit concert with a star-studded lineup of country music luminaries such as Craig Morgan, Maggie Rose, Ian Flanagan, and more. I will be speaking with Ian Flanagan in a few days, and we'll talk about the upcoming Sound of Nashville show at the Bar Devant. Get your tickets. Find out more information at bardevant.org. 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

0: It's Adam here with you on the Midday Show, 98.1 KZE. That was Mike Doty, Looking at the World from the Bottom of a Well. Before that, The Jam with A Town Called Malice, Nico Case's Bad Luck, and starting off, Band of Horses with Biding Time is a Boat to Row. 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
1: 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Friday, September 18th from 4 to 6 p.m., Hudson Valley LGBTQ Plus Community Center hosts Trust the Universe, Jennifer Zakin, and Scrap Wren. 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Monday, September 21st from 6 to 7 p.m., Star Library hosts screening and Q&A for the film The Librarians. Tuesday, September 22nd from 4 to 5 p.m., Super Lego Hour for elementary-aged youth at the Star Library. Wednesday, September 23rd from 1 to 2 p.m., Gentle Yoga with Kurt Anthon at the Tivoli Free Library. Thursday, September 24th from 10 to 2 p.m., explore Red Hook's historic tavern. Step inside the Elmendorf Inn and experience a new exhibit. Friday, September 25th from 7:30 to 10 p.m., Bardavon presents Free Film, Trekking the Ring of Fire 2026, a film by Stephen LaMarca. To submit your nonprofit or community event to KZE, email the who, what, where, when of your event to info@wkze.com.
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0: Railroad Earth here on the Midday Show. Keep your eyes open with Daniel Donato helping out. Robert Earl Keane, before that, The Road Goes On and On. We also heard from Al Berard and Errol Verrett with Let's Dance Two-Step, and Chris Smither kicking things off. Drive You Home Again is the name of that song. Well, the Pawpaw Festival's coming up this weekend, the 26th and 27th, and I'm going to be talking to the producer of the festival, George Adler, at 12 o'clock for Tasting Tuesdays. That's coming right up, so don't go anywhere. 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
2: 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My guest today here on Tasting Tuesdays is George Adler, who is the producer of, everybody who listens to KZE by now has heard of the Paw Paw Festival, New York Paw Paw Festival more specifically. So George, I'm just thrilled to have you on so we could talk a little bit more. You are the producer of this festival, which is about to have its first event.
3: That's right, Adam. First year, ready to debut the Paw Paw.
2: Well, first of all, let's start with some basic information, okay? First of all, before we get to the festival, let's get down some basics. So this is Tasting Tuesday, so I'm at a disadvantage. You're not here, but we're on the phone here. What is a pawpaw fruit? And for God's sake, how did this become a part of George Adler's life?
3: A pawpaw is an indigenous, called tropical fruit that's grown natively here in America. It basically, the New York region is as high as it would grow in the wild. It's a mixture of the texture of a banana with the taste of a mango combined together. And the reason why a lot of people don't know about it is because it only ripens on the tree and has a very short shelf life. It bruises very easily. So, you know, it's never become a mainstream fruit for the supermarkets, but you see it.
2: Right.
3: You see it popping a lot up, mostly in the southern regions. North Carolina is like a big pawpaw area. Ohio has a lot of pawpaws out there, but it's slowly starting to spread up to more farms that just want to grow it.
2: Okay, so you landed on this farm, and then you discovered it?
3: No. I've been working with Magic Forest Farm since 2021 when I hosted my other festival, Safe and Sounds, here. But the owner tried a pawpaw randomly, I think maybe 8, 9 years ago at a farmer's market. And then her partner just ran headstrong right into the idea, bought a bunch of pawpaw seeds and saplings, planted it. So we have about, I think, 30 trees and about 15 are fruiting right now. And they take about 8 to 10 years to actually get to the fruiting stage.
2: Wow. Okay. As we mentioned, the Paw Paw Festival, which is going to take place right on the farm we were sort of referring to, it's called Magic Forest Farm, and it's located in Queenman's Hollow, New York. And this is the first one of its kind in the state of New York, and it's taking place September 26th and 27th. How do we get from a tropical fruit that is one of the more obscure fruit here in the States to a music festival celebrating the fruit for a whole weekend? How did that happen?
3: Well, I've been in the music industry myself for about 10 years. I run my company, Shepherd Productions. And like I said, I've been working with the farm for quite a while. And then after my event last year, I asked, you know, to move out here with them because they have a beautiful piece of property. They're building it out, you know, very smartly in terms of not overdeveloping the land. But so I moved out here, and then Jay, one of the owners, pitched me the idea of how to incorporate the pawpaw, because, you know, it really is an unknown fruit up here. And with my musical background, I thought, you know, why don't we kind of combine best of both worlds? So we have this permaculture, agriculture, homesteading kind of mentality with our workshops and speakers, and then the enjoyment and festivity of, you know, high quality live bands with high quality production to back it.
2: What's your history then musically? What have you just represented artists?
3: No, I got my toes wet being the talent buyer for Electric Haze in Worcester. I'm actually wearing their shirt. So I worked there for about eight, 9 years before I moved out here. That's why I kind of stopped working there. But I was their main talent buyer. And beyond that, I manage several bands. I book my own festival, and I also consult with a lot of other events and how to build and perfect their festivals.
2: But this is you from building this from the ground up.
3: Correct. Yes. I mean, we have the farm, the owners helping us, and you know we have a strong team. But yeah, this is kind of me spearheading this new idea for the farm.
2: And I imagine everybody gets pawpaw, right?
3: Yeah, every person who buys a ticket, we give a small bag of pawpaw seeds, so you know you can go home try to grow them yourselves. But we'll have pawpaw tasting. We'll have pawpaw smoothies.
2: Nice.
3: And then we'll have plenty of pawpaws for people to buy, grafted trees, saplings, you know, stuff to get them going on their own.
2: That is a unique kind of festival. I appreciate it. I mean, usually they're food festivals and they're music festivals, but they don't. And even if they do combine them, like we recently just had the Hudson Valley Wine and Food Festival this past weekend in Rhinebeck and on these, county fairgrounds. But that's an array of different, you know, wines and alcohols and foods, food trucks, that kind of thing. And then they have music, you know, like in the tent they have. But this is something very different.
3: Yeah, we put a lot of effort and love into both the music that we bring and the speakers and then just the production value. So it's not, you know, just a few double stack speakers or something. We're bringing a full sound system, a full light production array. We have keynote speakers like Ted Weeding, who is part of the Pawpaw Agriculture Association, I believe, PAGA, I think it is. Mm-hmm. But we really made an effort to try to bring in all kinds of age groups and then make a bridge to teach this kind of unknown, or not unknown, but I would say dying art of being, you know, a homesteader, permaculturist, you know, people kind of, you know, stepped away from that. So we're trying to reintroduce that to the new generation, but in a fun, you know, involving way.
2: Definitely. Well, I appreciate all that you're doing. It's kind of exciting. I live in Athens. I'm not terribly far from there.
3: Oh, you should come out.
2: I know. Now, I can't let you go possibly before asking you this question. Who is this Pawpaw King of Brooklyn?
3: Oh, that's Reza. Reza is a fantastic gentleman. He is spearheading it down in the New York area. I forgot how long he's been doing this for, but he grows a bunch of pawpaws in the city itself, and he's just a mecca of knowledge. When he'll be here for both Saturday and Sunday doing two different kind of keynote speeches. I forgot exactly what he's going to be speaking about, but he is just a bottle of knowledge.
2: And you know that the radio station will be there. We're going to be broadcasting from the Pawpaw Festival. So
3: you're our official sponsor, WKZU 98.1.
2: That's right. And we're excited to be there and to be at the start of this. You know, like to get on the ground floor is kind of exciting because, I mean, to see it take off and then to make to become a pawpaw lobbyist, which is, you know. That's best of all worlds. And there's people can go to NY Pawpaw. That's NYPAW

0: arm. Come on.
1: Can't get more magical than that.
0: No. Except for biting into a pawpaw. You know what? I think I work at the Kingston Farmers Market on Saturdays, and I think we're produce, but we don't have pawpaws. But next door, the cheese guy, Yuval, I believe he's been getting these pawpaws. He's been selling them.
1: Well, it's right about the season for them to be ripe up in this area, so I wouldn't be surprised if you start seeing this in any local farmer market. Just keep your eye out. It looks like a brown orange mango.
0: That's what it was, yes, and a very unique but delicious. Fruit flesh, or whatever you want to call it. Thank you. George Adler is the producer of the New York Paw Paw Festival to take place this coming weekend at Magic Forest Farm on Queen's Hall. Thank you very much, George.
1: Oh, thank you for having us, Adam. We're excited to have you on site for the weekend and trying some new fruit.
0: All right. Sounds great. All right. 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

0: 98.1 KZE, that was Rachel and Villery with Love Comes Around. We'll be speaking with Villery here at the station in the next week or so. And that is mainly because he's one of the artists that is going to be on this Songs from the Rhine European boat cruise next year. And you'll be hearing more about that cruise over the course of the coming months. And Villery will be on KZE in the coming days to talk about it too. Keb Mo was before that with Fussing and Fighting. I did want to mention again that KZE's next parlor session is coming right up. We're proud to present the band Upstate at Thursday, October 1st. Listen in live on KZE at noon or be there in person, and we'll be taking calls to get on the guest list as the days pass. Right now, we're already accepting names. So if you hear me and hear this particular offer, you can email me at adam@wkze.com and I'll select somebody and get them an invitation right to our next parlor session on Thursday, October 1st for an hour of commercial-free live music and conversation live from the Elmendorf Inn. And if you don't know the Elmendorf here in Red Hook, they are the home of historic Red Hook. And they share the green right outside, right on our little campus here. And we have lovely parlor sessions, very intimate performances there on the regular. And we'd love for you to join us for this upcoming one on Thursday, October 1st with Upstate. And the parlor session is brought to you by Upstate Pines Dispensary right here in Red Hook and by Van Cleek's Tire and Brake Center in Lake Katrine, home of the nationwide brake warranty and the best free cup of coffee on the planet, Route 9W in Lake Katrine, VanCleeksTire.com. And also, of course, our thanks to Historic Red Hook and Firehouse Productions for sound, and a big thanks to Salvatore's Wood-Fired Pizza in Red Hook for catering lunch. All right, we'll take a break. We'll be right back with even more musical diversity right here on the Midday Show, 98.1 KZE.
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0: It's the Midday Show here, 98.1 KZE. That was our old friend Marshall Crenshaw. Move Now is the name of that song. Darling Side before that, Hold Your Head Up High. And the band Goose as well with Hunger Sight. And starting off the set, their collaboration, a beautiful collaboration between Harry Belafonte and Mary McKeeba with My Angel Malaika, it's called. And if you don't have that album, you may want to look into it. It's a beauty. 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
1: 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Akira in Kingston, Friday, September 25th. Top Secret in Kingston, September 27th and October 1st. The Bend in the River, Friday, September 25th at the Star in Rhinebeck, close up with director Rob Moss. And many more. Upstatefilms.org. 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
3: For use only by adults 21 or older. 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In case of accidental ingestion or overconsumption, contact the Poison Center. Consume responsibly. Cannabis can be addictive. Cannabis can impair concentration and coordination. Do not operate a vehicle or machinery under the influence of cannabis. There may be health risks associated with the consumption of this product. Cannabis is not recommended for use by persons who are pregnant or nursing.
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0: 98.1 KZE, John Scofield with Tomorrowland. Before that, we heard from Regina Spektor with Better, Ruthie Foster's Thank You, and Alex Alviar with Marta Gomez, and the song Sonando con Quito, Dreaming with Quito. We will be right back with Film Club. Stick around. 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
1: 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But don't just take my word for it. 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
0: 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And Time and Space Limited in Hudson, New York, celebrating over 50 years with movies, art, theater, and opera. 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And because we ran a special interview yesterday, Andy's interview with the music supervisor, Gemma Burns, today we're starting with the brand new movie, and it is Judd Apatow's 2012 This Is 40. And the first song we're going to play off that soundtrack is from The Replacements. It's called I Will Dare.

That's The Replacements' I Will Dare, which you can find on the This Is 40 soundtrack. This Is 40 is a 2012 American romantic comedy written and directed by Judd Apatow and starring Paul Rudd and Judd's wife, Leslie Mann, a sort of sequel to Apatow's film Knocked Up from 2007. Its plot centers on married couple Pete and Debbie, whose stressful relationship is compounded by each turning 40. This Is 40 was released in the U.S. on December 21st, 2012. It received mixed reviews from critics who praised its cast, acting, and the film's comedic moments and perceptive scenes, but criticized its overlong running time and occasional aimlessness. In March 2022, it was announced that Apatow was in early development for a third film set 10 years later, entitled, shockingly and unpredictably, This Is 50. More tomorrow on the Film Club. Okay. Here in the meantime is Bruce with Gypsy Biker, 98.1 KZE.

0: This is the Midday Show, 98.1 KZE. That was Melody Gardot with Same to You, and Bruce Springsteen before that, Gypsy Biker was the name of that song. Time to take a quick look at your weather as we head into another fall here. Mostly cloudy today. Temperatures in the mid-60s. Overnight, mostly cloudy. Temperatures in the mid-40s. Tomorrow, Wednesday, mostly sunny, temperatures in the mid to upper 60s. Thursday, sunshine, temperatures in the mid to upper 60s. Friday, a chance of showers in the afternoon, partly sunny otherwise, temperatures right in the mid 60s. Saturday, more or less the same, a chance of showers, partly sunny, temperatures in the mid 60s. A little warmer on Sunday, mostly sunny, temperatures rising into the upper 60s, where it also will stay on Monday. There you go with your weather. 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

I was thinking about you crossing southern Alberta. Canola fields at harvest time look like tumbleweeds all raked up into rows and brown rusty contour lines. There's not much moving on the romance radar. Not that I'm craving it all that much, but I still need to feel every once in a while the warmth of

0: Hey, it's Adam here with you on the Midday Show. That was the band Tomorrow with My White Bicycle. But Michaela Davis before that with Looking Through Rose-Colored Glasses. We also heard from James McMurtry with Canola Fields, and Beth Orton started off the set with her song Waiting. Now it's time for, well, no more waiting for Rick and the entertainment calendar, that's for sure. 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
1: 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Thursday, Taste Buds Cafe in Red Hook, Tasty Tunes, open mic. 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The Falcon in Marlboro, Sarah Milanovich and Daisy Cutter. Album Preview Party. The Lemon Squeeze in New Paltz, Stu Cutler. Buttonball Barn in South Egremont, Massachusetts. 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Cowboy Night with Lou Ryder Stables. Daryl's House in Pauling, the Buzzcocks, celebrating 50 years. Snugs in New Paltz, open mic. Friday, Snugs in New Paltz, rich and creamy happy hour, followed by Dysfunctone. Lark Hall in Albany, happy hour with the South Maniacs at the 11. At Lark Hall, Dirty Face reunion with Pojita and Hot Cousin in Albany. Colony in Woodstock, in the garden, the Jack Race Band. Inside at Colony, I'm Your Man, tribute to Leonard Cohen featuring Robert Burke Warren. Rojan Brewing Company in Hillsdale, Mick Lynch. The Falcon in Marlboro, Beast. A tribute to Stevie Wonder's Songs in the Key of Life. The Lemon Squeeze in New Paltz, Savo Highway. Tempo Performing Arts Center in Kingston, Meg Louie and Keenan O'Meara. 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Daryl's House in Pauling, Alternative Fix, the ultimate 90s rock tribute show. Saturday, Daryl's House in Pauling, Northwest Passage. 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The Falcon in Marlboro, The Lost Leaders. The Lemon Squeeze in New Paltz, The Snosberries. Snugs in New Paltz, Ramona Lane. 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In Kingston at Tempo Performing Arts Center, Kingston Classical presents Twin Spirits. Daryl's House in Pauling, The Lone Town Boys. Tribute to Hank Williams. Brunch. Later on at Daryl's House, the California Guitar Trio. 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

0: Night of the week. 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

0: 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That was Old Crow Medicine Show featuring Molly Tunnell as well with Last American Waltz. We heard from Amadou Amari and before that with La Paix. Ian Knows, The Heidelberg Fisherman's Ball, and Dar Williams started off the set with Tu sais le printemps. KZE and Glen Falls House present Echo in the Glen on October 9th and 10th, sponsored by Mandre Mezcal. DJ Ethical Drift and DJ Alyssa will be hosting their shows live from the beautiful and historic Glen Falls House in Round Top, New York, again on October 9th and 10th, so don't miss out. All right. We'll be right back with more of The Midday Show after these words, 98.1 KZE.
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0: Gail Ann Dorsey, our buddy there with It Takes All Kinds to Make a World. This is the Midday Show, 98.1 KZE. Heard Two Dark Birds. 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

0: It's the Midday Show, 98.1 KZE. That was Milk Carton Kids, Blinded and Smiling. Patty Griffin, before that, Waiting for My Child. And Jake Klar, a young new singer-songwriter that we're playing here. Years Go Through Me Now is the name of that track. Look out for Jake. He's playing at some local venues over the course of the fall and into the winter. We'll get him in here as soon as we can to talk about what's up with Jake Klar. All right, we're going to take... Oh, wait a minute. Let me read this bit. When the power goes out, you don't have to be left in the dark. 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

0: 98.1 KZE. That was One Eskimo with Simple Day. We heard from Sturgill Simpson before they Keep It Between the Lines. Vita Blues, Where's Popeyes? And Dirk Powell starting off the set. Tomorrow We Sail is the name of that song. Songs Along the Rhine, a luxury European river cruise with entertainment from Rachel and Villery of Lake Street Dive. And Grammy nominated, well, Rachel's from Lake Street Dive. And Grammy nominated singer-songwriter Emily King on the Rhine River through four European countries. That's taking place September 7th through the 14th next year, 2027. Info is currently available at RitaRyanTravel.com. That's Rita Ryan, R-Y-A-N, travel.com. Book soon if you're interested because there's limited place. It's not a big cruise. It's a very intimate size cruise. We're getting Villery in here to talk about it soon. So keep on tuning in for more about that cruise. That's it for today's midday show. I'm out of here. MK will be in here. And she has a special guest today, Kelsey from the Pony Rescue. We'll be with her guest at 4 o'clock today on Afternoon Drive. And I'll be back tomorrow with your Wednesday edition at 10 o'clock tomorrow. Following Rick and the Up and Running Morning Show, as always, take care of yourself and the ones you love. 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

KZE kicking off the afternoon drive today with Laura Zarugian, new used car. Laura from Saugerties, New York. It's MK with you. Good afternoon and welcome back to a new edition of the afternoon drive on KZE. We are going to be chatting with Kelsey Marrow today from Pony Up Rescue Collective. They have a big fundraiser coming up this Saturday, and Kelsey's going to tell us all about it. That's the Sip and Saddle benefit. I'll also be giving you a chance to call in and get on the guest list for our next parlor session with Upstate Thursday, October 1st at noon. That's next Thursday. And thank you to our sponsors, Van Cleek's Tire, Upstate Pines, and of course, Historic Red Hook, Firehouse Productions, and Salvatore's Pizza for all of their help as well. Let's jump right back in for the ponies. Here's Mark Brown.

0: KZE, George Harrison, Beware of Darkness, and Mark Brown with Pony. If you want to meet some ponies, you can grab your ticket now for the Sip and Saddle benefit this Saturday at Pony Up Rescue Collective in Tivoli. We'll be chatting with founder Kelsey Merrow at 4 o'clock this afternoon. 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It's cloudy outside right now, 66 degrees, and staying overcast for the rest of the afternoon, most likely dropping to about 47 tonight, about 69, 70 tomorrow for Wednesday and Thursday, partly cloudy on Wednesday, sunny Thursday, clouding over on Friday, a little bit warmer, and then a cool weekend with possibly some rain coming through. Of course, that won't stop us from being at the Pawpaw Festival, the New York State Pawpaw Fest up in Queeman's Hollow. 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

0: That's Neil Young on KZE, following one from Carolina Chocolate Drops. That's classic. And I am Rod Band, up top country funk music. You know we love us some local music here at KZE. And we are going to be listening to some of it this weekend at the Pawpaw Fest. That's at Magic Forest Farm in Queeman's Hollow. That's just near Albany, with great music from Ghost of Jupiter with Nate Wilson of Mo, John Ferrara of Consider the Swords as Mono Means One. I have seen Mono Means One, by the way. I have seen John's solo set, and holy guacamole. If you like just staring at people while they play the bass in ways that the human body should not be able to play the bass, oh, yeah, you don't want to miss this one. Kids under 10 are free, by the way. More info at nypawpawfest.com. We've got your entertainment calendar. When I return, Caroline Polachek.
1: 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Cowboy Night with Lou Ryder Stables. Daryl's House in Pauling, the Buzzcocks, celebrating 50 years. Snugs in New Paltz, open mic. Friday, Snugs in New Paltz, rich and creamy happy hour, followed by Dysfunctone. Lark Hall in Albany, happy hour with the South Maniacs at the 11. At Lark Hall, Dirty Face reunion with Pojita and Hot Cousin in Albany. Colony in Woodstock, in the garden, the Jack Grace Band. Inside at Colony, I'm Your Man, tribute to Leonard Cohen featuring Robert Burke Warren. Rojan Brewing Company in Hillsdale, Mick Lynch. The Falcon in Marlboro, Beast. A tribute to Stevie Wonder's Songs in the Key of Life. The Lemon Squeeze in New Paltz, Savo Highway. Tempo Performing Arts Center in Kingston, Meg Louie and Keenan O'Meara. 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Daryl's House in Pauling, Alternative Fix, the ultimate 90s rock tribute show. 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

0: 98.1 KZE, that's Amethyst Kia. Also had one from our friend James Felice in there. My enemies, Caroline Polachek up top with Door, kicking off that set of musical diversity here on KZE. 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
0: 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Going to Japan today, we got one from 1971. It's some ambient psych jazz from Masahiko Sato from an album called Switched On East. Tell me what you think.

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0: 98.1 KZE. That's Remy Wolf. I love that song. That's new. I'm just grooving on it. It's called Bottle. We also had Margot Price doing the classic Maggie's Farm, Emmylou Harris, Sammy Ray, and the friends Jocelyn and Chris Arndt, and music from Japan today. A little out there ambient jazz for you today, which you can, as always, find on the World Tour Faves playlist on our YouTube if you liked it and you want to hear it again. The Afternoon Drive and the web stream are brought to you in part by Ulster Savings Bank, a local community bank with locations throughout the Hudson Valley and online at ulstersavings.com. When we return after a word from our local business partners, we are talking ponies. Kelsey from Pony Up Rescue Collective is here. The Sip and Saddle Barnside Benefit is this Saturday, and we got some exciting stuff to talk about. Stay tuned.
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0: 98.1 KZE. It is MK with you a little after 4 o'clock on your Tuesday afternoon, and I am delighted to welcome back to the studio Kelsey Marrow, the founder of Pony Up Rescue Collective in Tivoli. Kelsey, welcome back.
5: Thank you so much. It's really nice to be here.
0: Tell me about, give us a quick update on Pony Up. For the uninitiated, this is a pony rescue, an equine rescue in Tivoli, New York. What's been going on since your last visit?
5: It is a community pony rescue, horse rescue, mostly ponies.
0: Supposed to be ponies, but horses keep sneaking in.
5: They do. They keep sneaking in under the radar. We improve lives through community hands-on horse rescue. And we have our big fundraiser on Saturday. We just welcomed our 24th and 25th rescues.
0: 25? I didn't realize it was 25.
5: Yeah, we're 3.5 years in. We've hit 25. We've rehomed 14, soon to be 17, because we have

0: We got some dogs in the studio too. Yeah. That's mine actually being bad and making noise.
1: Wanting to be on the radio. You made it. We have this cool range of horses right now.
0: You just got a couple of new ones in, a couple of Mustangs who I know are already have homes lined up, I believe, or one of them does.
1: One of them has a home lined up. The other one is a rehab project for us.
0: Yeah.
1: And of course, the one that is sort of shiny and fat and healthy is not the one for us.
0: But he doesn't need us as much.
1: Right. No, we take hard cases. So we had them arrive in the middle of the night, in the wee hours of Saturday morning. Mm-hmm. And already we've been spending a million hours. We had volunteers out with them actually today, sitting on a bucket with holding grain or with grain with Senior in a bucket near them. Yeah. And had them approaching and starting to make contact.
0: These are unhandled Mustangs. They're very untrusting of people, right?
1: Yeah, they're not halter broke. They're very minimally handled. Yeah. So they've been around people, but it hasn't necessarily been good.
0: Yeah, because you've had your Mabels and your Spiffs come through who are, you know, in rough shape, but are sweet and cuddly already.
1: I love that, but you know their names.
0: Oh, I've been here long enough now that I've gotten to see full transformations, which has been so awesome. And I think it's why I have such a soft spot for Spiff, because he was the first before case that I saw from the very beginning.
1: That's right. Yeah, he came in. He was he's an off the track standardbred pacer and then was an Amish buggy horse. And he came in just so dejected and broken, and now he's put on probably 200 pounds.
0: He's beautiful.
1: And he's friendly now.
0: Yeah,
1: he snuggles everyone.
0: He's like a big shiny boy.
1: Yeah,
0: with a big five head.
1: Yeah. Yeah, he has that.
0: So this, I mean, we're talking about, obviously it's a rescue collective. The mission is to help horses, but through helping horses, also helping humans. And you do a lot of really amazing work with groups in the area. Do you want to tell us a little bit about that?
1: Yeah, I mean, we're pretty people-centric. We have our volunteers are ages 10 to mid-80s. Mm-hmm. Last year, I think we did close to, could we have possibly done? It was about 7,000 volunteer hours last year, which sounds unbelievable until you start doing the math of people coming 6 days a week from 8 a.m. to 6 p.m. doing all sorts of things. And we hosted about 700 program hours. So we do free and low cost programming for groups that wouldn't necessarily have access to horses at all. So we've got ARC Mid-Hudson, we have Living Resources DCOP, we have Anderson Center for Autism, we have this robust volunteer program, and we're trying to bring as many people to the rescue as possible.
0: Yeah, I mean, and it truly is, it is connecting humans and horses in a very accessible way. And, you know, as we know, horses are not a super accessible thing for most people.
1: No, you go to a petting zoo at a fair because it is so cost prohibitive to be around them,
0: which is such a shame, because they are companion animals. You know, they evolved alongside humans. They were domesticated, like, you know, essentially like dogs and cats. And you know, it's a shame that it's so hard for most people to be around them. So I love that part of your mission specifically, that it's about accessibility.
1: It's amazing that just on that, like, some nerdsmanship.
0: Oh,
1: about
0: get
1: them,
0: into it. Let's go.
1: They have they're prey animals, and I learned recently that they have
0: come here. Here, honey.
1: They have so they're always in, they tend to be very much in fight or flight mode.
0: Right.
1: So they're very similar to the way that humans respond to trauma. They have sort of a PTSD brain naturally.
0: Yeah.
1: And it's really amazing to see horses work through that. And the horses that we get come with really awfully complex and often very terrible pasts. And to see them come out of that and get calm and get trusting and feel safe around people is amazing to watch, but it's even more amazing to watch people who are coming to the rescue, you know, with all kinds of different stories and baggage and things to work through, and they're working through things alongside the horses. It's pretty amazing.
0: Yeah. Well, equine therapy is a thing, and I wonder, you know, I've never thought about it from the perspective of, like, horses being an animal that, like, biologically holds on to a lot of trauma. Mm-hmm. And I wonder if there is, like, something to that with, like, why it is so soothing for humans to be around horses.

0: I can only speak as a complete layperson because I don't have any mental health training. I just have a lot of years with horses and seeing the benefits that they bring.
1: Yeah.
0: So yeah, it's kind of a magical thing to be doing this rescue and you know, learning about the potential impact and trying to sort of grow the impact on people as we save horses together. It's magical. I don't know a better word for it.
1: Me neither. I mean, you know, I'm here for it. So we're nerding out about why the rescue is wonderful. And if you are listening and you're interested and you're like, I would also love to spend some time with horses, you can get involved. And I think a really great way to start your journey with Pony Up Rescue Collective, if you'd like to become a volunteer, is to attend the Sip and Saddle this Saturday.
0: I love the segue. Yeah, we have this amazing, this really sweet event once a year at the rescue called the Sip and Saddle Barnside Benefit. And we're going to have Miles Taylor this year with his band Duchess playing.
1: My listeners are very familiar with Miles Taylor. I love him. He's been a guest here a number of times. Great musician.
0: We're really excited that he's coming. We have tents. We've got the wonderful upstairs of the barn. So we have like indoor and outdoor spaces for it. There's food trucks, there's a photo booth, there's all the ponies will be there, so you can meet them and you know, read their stories and hear about them.
1: Truly meet them. I mean, most of them are quite friendly.
0: All of them.
1: Yeah, well, except the Mustangs.
0: But that's true. You're absolutely right.
1: We have to qualify it now with a most because we have the Mustangs for now.
0: Because the eight of them outside, the eight that aren't those two brand new Mustangs are so snuggly. They'll come find you. They'll try to get in your car and live with you. I mean, yeah, we have to
1: watch out because Dandelion or Sherman might fit.
0: Yeah. we have Hudson Valley Distillery and Woodstock Wines and Rose Hill Farms all sponsoring the event. And we have these fabulous cocktails and cider and wine and beer.
1: Bringing back the Shermanator, is that right?
0: We are bringing back the Shermanator.
1: This is a specialty cocktail.
0: Based on Sherman, our oldest, gnarliest rescue, who's like if a pony could be a tiny, gnarly, sexy pirate, it would be Sherman.
1: 1,000%.
0: Yeah. So you can put a face to a name at the Sip and Saddle.
1: Yeah, he's a billion years old, but he still really is very cute.
0: Very cute.
1: Yeah.
0: He's aging like a fine wine.
1: Mm-hmm.
0: So the event is it's 4 to 7. We hope that that everybody comes out to it. We usually have a lot of community members and, you know, business owners and neighbors and friends. It's very sweet.
1: It is. It's just like a lovely community hangout. And again, this is a fundraiser for a nonprofit. So general admission tickets, we're looking for 50, but there are also community price tickets for 25 because, and again, like speaking to the accessibility of the rescue, like we want to make sure that this is an event that everybody can come to and feel welcome.
0: Yeah. I mean, it's a fundraiser. So we can't do it for free, but we do try to make it accessible. Tickets come with, you know, a drink ticket and, like I said, the free photo booth and music, and there's food trucks. We've got Bizarre Bites food truck. They're wonderful. And Jingle John's Barbecue, which does not disappoint. And and Adams is sponsoring our appetizers.
1: Awesome.
0: It's
1: I also see 50-50 raffle on here. What's do you know what's being raffled?
0: Oh no, a 50-50 raffle is where you buy raffle tickets for money and then the prize is half the pot.
1: Oh wow.
0: And half the pot goes to the rescue and half the pot goes to the winner.
1: Ooh, okay, that's awesome.
0: So super simple. We have a whole new line of merch that I'm wearing
1: the beautiful potato punk shirt.
0: This awesome shirt. And actually one of our volunteers, who is 15 years old, designed this fantastic painted Pablo, one of our rescues, who's Cremello, who's cream colored with blue eyes. And he's the one that when our group participants come and they finger paint him. So for listeners, imagine this is a 2.5-year-old stud colt. A stallion colt who came to us with a 10% chance of survival and looked like, I need you to visualize a cross between a shrimp and a goat. Like he didn't even look like a pony. He was in such bad shape.
1: It was so sad.
0: Yeah. And he's not only pulled through, but even at his tender young age, he loves people so much that he stands on cross ties and you can have 6 or 8 people literally finger paint him as a rainbow.
1: It's insane.
0: It's insane. So then our 15-year-old, this wonderful volunteer, she made a painting of him, and then we put it on a T-shirt.
1: Beautiful.
0: With the logo, and we're debuting our new merch with the Rainbow Pablo shirt.
1: This is a great, great opportunity to launch new merch. Yeah.
0: It's awesome.
1: Also, shout out to, you know, while we're talking about the new rescues, we talked about the new Mustangs, but Turtle also, I think, is new since the last time you were here.
0: Turtle.
1: And I'm a big Turtle fan.
0: Yeah, Turtle the train wreck.
1: Yeah.
0: Turtle who came in. Oh, my God. It's like the more we do this, the harder the cases we take.
1: Yeah.
0: So Turtle came in, I want to say 3 months ago now. And he was a year old.
1: So baby.
0: Mm-hmm. But his leg had been completely mangled when he was 2 or 3 months old.
1: Yeah.
0: And then he'd been shut inside, unable to walk around for his first year of life.
1: Yeah.
0: So we got this pony and he walked like a newborn foal. And we thought, I got him with the internal, you know, thinking to myself, we'll give him one happy year. And if we need to put him down, that's what we'll do.
1: Mm-hmm.
0: And this guy has okay, in 3 months, he's grown 3.5 inches. He's put on probably 200 pounds. It turns out his leg, there's a slim chance of a full recovery, which is bananas.
1: Yeah.
0: I mean, if you saw this horse, you'd be like, that's not going to happen.
1: I mean, and I think even people who are not super familiar with horses know that, like, leg injuries are, like...
0: Oh, yeah. The scar on his leg is just, it's spectacular.
1: Yeah. I mean, horses, you know, horses need their legs.
0: They do. Although, you know, if you were going to find sort of a three-legged skateboard pony, we'd probably be the rescue for that. But no, Turtle is, and he also came to us with a catch rope. You couldn't catch him. He was unfriendly. You couldn't pick up his feet. You know, he was just not socialized.
1: Yeah.
0: And I want to say he might be is he the cuddliest?
1: I kind of think so. He's like the cutest little teddy bear of a pony.
0: He follows you around like a puppy dog.
1: Yeah.
0: I don't even mean you or me, like anyone.
1: Uh-huh.
0: Mm-hmm. Pretty much any of the listeners.
1: He's adorable. Yeah, he wants hugs and cuddles and snuggles. And also Magpie. Magpie is a new arrival who's another senior
0: starvation case. Yeah.
1: But already looking much better than she was.
0: Yeah, she's... she actually looked remarkably like a cow. If you can picture the hip bone sticking out and the, like, seeing all the bones.
1: And she
0: happens
1: to be, like, black and white, like a Holstein.
0: I should have led with that. Yes, very Holstein looking. She suddenly looks like a really cute, kind of, like, fancy-ish old lady now.
1: Yeah.
0: And she also is following people around like a puppy dog.
1: Yeah, she is, you know, obviously everybody will be in, I imagine, paddocks or stalls for the benefit, but some of them, Magpie included, are sometimes just loose.
0: Yeah, not for the benefit, but I do, I love having a farm where if you were to open all the gates, and, you know, this is sort of the test of, in my opinion, if we're doing it right.
1: Mm-hmm.
0: If you were to open all the gates and let the horses out, what would they do and where would they go? And the answer at our rescue is they would wander into the barn looking for people to take care of them, looking for, you know, shade and clean water and
1: maybe
0: affection.
1: A snack.
0: Maybe a snack. But they wouldn't go anywhere.
1: Right.
0: So I never worry about them getting loose, which occasionally they do, because they, honestly, they come looking for us. This is the best job. This is the best job.
1: It's a wonderful place. Yeah, I'm very grateful to you for what you do and for, you know, providing it as a place for all of us volunteers to come and spend time and get our horsey time in.
0: Uh-huh.
1: And again, I can't recommend enough. If this is all interesting and intriguing to you, if you are perhaps a parent of a kid who would like to be around horses.
0: Mm-hmm.
1: Come to the Sip and Saddle. Come see what it's all about.
0: Yeah, come check it out. And I also want to really, like, lean into the Miles Taylor thing, because I'm so excited that he's got an album coming out at this kind of the same time. And it was just kismet that this lined up. But I think we're going to get to debut his new single.
1: Should we do that? Yeah. So
0: we're allowed to do that.
1: We do. I mean, because Miles is such a wonderful dude and is so generous with his time and his creativity. There's a new album coming out under the Duchess band name.
0: Yeah. And Duchess is who's playing.
1: Yes.
0: Which it's my first time seeing them live, but I've been listening to them and they're amazing.
1: Yeah.
0: I get why they have such a fan base.
1: Oh my God. It's great. So, I am very excited to present right now for the very first time on the airwaves. And I think probably being heard by anybody who's not, like, Miles's immediate family.
0: I feel compelled to tell people, though, also to go, if you want to find out more or you want to get tickets.
1: Oh, yes.
0: The way to do it is to go to ponyuprc.org. So that stands for Pony Up Rescue Collective, but ponyuprc.org. You can find out, you can get tickets. You can find out about what we're doing. You can get in touch, and, we're very friendly, so don't hesitate.
1: Yeah. So here is brand new music from our good friend Miles Taylor, whose music we love here on KZE under the Duchess band name. And again, you can see Miles this Saturday at the Sip and Saddle Barnside benefit at Pony Up Rescue Collective, ponyuprc.org, to get your tickets in advance, or you can just walk up to the gate. This is brand new from Miles. Here's Right Track.

0: 98.1 KZE, Miles Taylor and Duchess with a new, brand new track called Right Track. And you can see them. I imagine they'll probably play that one.
1: Sure hope so.
0: This Saturday.
1: Yeah.
0: At the Barnside Benefit, the Sip and Saddle at Pony Up Rescue Collective. 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If you want to get involved, Sip and Saddle is a great place to start. And it just helps support the amazing work going on over there.
1: Oh, yeah, it's true. I hope to see tons of people and familiar and unfamiliar faces.
0: And I can't be there because I'm working a wedding, so everybody has to go and tell Turtle he's beautiful for me.
1: It's true. You know, MK knows all the ponies at this point.
0: I'm a huge fan of all of them. I really am.
1: A big fan of you.
0: Yeah, there's really, I mean, there's not, I mean, I don't know the Mustangs yet, but there's not a single pony or horse there that I'm not a fan of.
1: Yeah, we temporarily have it. We have a donkey for another 24 hours.
0: Luckily, I got to meet the donkey briefly.
1: I'm so glad. Yeah.
0: I'm glad I came out and got to see the donkey because he's cute. He's a big donkey.
1: He's a big donkey.
0: Yeah.
1: He's going to a local rescue. We're doing a holdover, so he's going nearby. But yeah, I think for Saturday there should be 10 ponies to meet, a lot of lovely people to meet, and
0: food and beverages
1: and good drinks,
0: music,
1: good music. Yeah,
0: awesome,
1: good times.
0: PonyUpRC,
1: rain or shine,
0: .org. That's right. Kelsey, thanks for coming in.
1: Thank you so much for having me.
0: We got your community bulletin board and some more local music up next.
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0: it's our friend Jack Grace. Of course, you can hear Jack right here on KZE every Thursday night on Jack Grace's Old Hotel. We also had Cliff Nobles and Company with the Horse, another one for the Sip and Saddle benefit at Pony Up Rescue Collective this Saturday. And Shannon Taya up top with Take It Slow. It's KZE. It's MK with you. And we've got an exciting event coming up the weekend of October 9th. October 9th and 10th. It's Glen Falls House and KZE presenting Echo in the Glen, sponsored by Madre Mezcal, with DJ Ethical Drift and DJ Alyssa hosting their shows live from the beautiful and historic Glen Falls House in Round Top. Don't miss out. We are coming back with Tao up next.
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3: For use by adults 21 or older. 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In case of accidental ingestion or overconsumption, contact the Poison Center. Consume responsibly. Cannabis can be addictive. Cannabis can impair concentration and coordination. Do not operate a vehicle or machinery under the influence of cannabis. There may be health risks associated with the consumption of this product. Cannabis is not recommended for use by persons who are pregnant or nursing.
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1: 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Benny Sings before that with Parachute. Nora Jones and Tao with Tune Yards and Linda Lindas. And if you listen closely, our friend Kendra McKinley in the background vocals on that track as well. Sick of the Times. It's MK with you in the

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0: KZE, David Byrne and Fatboy Slim featuring Allison Maurer on vocals on that one from Here Lies Love. We also had Sierra Farrell, Trying to Love You, and His Golden Messenger up top in the middle of it. It's MK with you, and we are doing a lot of fun things here lately, and one of those really fun things in Red Hook is the historic Red Hook Cemetery Crawl going on now. 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Special screenings this week include Sembene, September 24th at the Orpheum in Saugerties, close up with Samba Gajigo and Jason Silverman. Akira in Kingston, Friday, September 25th. Top Secret in Kingston, September 27th and October 1st. The Bend in the River, Friday, September 25th at the Star in Rhinebeck, close up with director Rob Moss. And many more. Upstatefilms.org. 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
2: 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Consume responsibly. Cannabis can be addictive. Cannabis can impair concentration and coordination. Do not operate a vehicle or machinery under the influence of cannabis. There may be health risks associated with the consumption of this product. Cannabis is not recommended for use by persons who are pregnant or nursing.
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away? What brings you out here? Oh, you're here to see the show. That's so cool. Actually, I'm in the show. Yeah, I'm in the band. Oh, that's... Oh, nice. Yeah, your boyfriend told you about this? That's super cool.

0: Hazy E, that's What, recorded live from Snug Harbor in New Paltz. One called Feeling Brand New. We also had Iguanas, Lost Leaders, and Sonny Terry and Brownie McGee up top at the set of that top of that set of musical diversity here on KZE. And it is MK with you. We're approaching the 6 o'clock hour on your Tuesday, the afternoon drive, brought to you in part this week by MHA of Dutchess County. That Sound of Nashville concert is just 1 week away now. That's next Tuesday, October 6th. And again, tickets are available at bardevon.org. But if you can't be there, but you would still like to support the cause, which is a wonderful cause, MHA of Dutchess County does really great work in our community. Head over to mhadutchess.org/soundofnashville, where you can donate the cost of a ticket and send somebody who otherwise would not be able to go. Coming up in the next couple minutes, we've got John Prine, Bob Marley, and more after a word from some of our local business partners.
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ago, along the Illinois-Wisconsin border, there was this Indian tribe. They found two babies in the woods, white babies. One of them was named Elizabeth. She was the fairer of the two, while the smaller and more fragile one was named Marie. Having never seen white girls before, and living on the two lakes, known as the Twin Lakes, they named the larger and more beautiful lake, Lake Elizabeth. And thus the smaller lake that was hidden from the highway became known forever as

Many years later, I found myself talking to this girl who was standing there with her back turned to Lake Marie. The wind was blowing, especially through her hair. There was four Italian sausages cooking on the outdoor grill, and they was sizzling. Many years later, we found ourselves in Canada, trying to save our marriage and perhaps catch a few fish. But whatever came first, that night she fell asleep in my arms, humming the tune to

were sharking. The narcs were narking. Practically everyone was there. In the parking lot by the forest preserve, the police had found two bodies. Nay, naked bodies. Their faces had been horribly disfigured by some sharp object. I saw it on the news, the TV news, in a black and white video. You know what blood looks like in a black and white video? Shadows. Shadows! That's what it looks like. All the love we shared between her and me was slammed.

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98.1 KZE recorded live here in the studio on a Friends Day from just a few weeks ago. That was Pizza Party, taking us into the 6 o'clock hour. It's MK with you, and of course Dave K is up at 7 every Tuesday with Soul Patrol, followed by Jazz Inside Out with Brian from 8 to midnight. Speaking of Brian, Brian does a wonderful job with Dawn Patrol every Saturday morning, a show that started with me before I got sick of it and asked Brian if he wanted to do it instead. Let's dig into the old Dawn Patrol archives for this next one.

Fleet Foxes, Mykonos on 98.1 KZE, and Nobuo Uematsu before that. Pulled that one from the old Dawn Patrol archives. Nice, easy.

0: 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Since 1916, Albany's Lark Hall has been known as a performing arts event and community gathering space. 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

0: Winding down that set with Matt Duncan and A Thousand Boys, also Arctic Monkeys, Guster in there with Careful, and Andy Frasco and the UN with Houston, We Got a Problem. This is MK with ya. No problems here. I'm having a nice day, and I hope you are too. And I hope you will join me again tomorrow in the afternoon drive. We've got the Shivers on Friends Day tomorrow. Also want to take a moment to remind you to check out the KZE social media. We're on YouTube, Instagram, Facebook, and TikTok, and you can follow us at 98.1KZE on any of those platforms for a close-up look at your favorite radio station. We've got a word from Archtop Fiber. I have one more set of afternoon drive tunes coming up next before I turn things over to Dave Kay and the Soul Patrol.
1: 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But don't just take my word for it. Here's what the KZE team has to say.
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0: Donald Fagen taking us home tonight. Some solo work from Donald, more for the cat. Lobby Siff in there, and your Smith up top with Bad Habit. And I'm going to leave you there. Thanks for tuning in. This afternoon drive brought to you in part by KZE and Glen Falls House, presenting Echo in the Glen, October 9th and 10th, sponsored by Madre Mezcal. And Dave Kay's up next with Soul Patrol, followed by Brian with Jazz Inside Out. Thank you again to my guest, Kelsey Merrow, from Pony Up Rescue Collective, the Sip and Saddle Barnside Benefit this Saturday from 4 to 7, ponyuprc.org. You can grab your tickets early or just rock up at the gate. I will talk to you tomorrow. We got the shivers on Friends Day. I love you. Have a great night.
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0: Morcheeba, going back to their hugely successful 1997 release, Big Calm, we heard the track, the music that we hear. The Grey Boy All-Stars before that, doing Deck Shoes, and we started off today's Soul Patrol with brand new music from the musical collective known as Say She She, off their forthcoming release that will drop in October called Cut and Rewind. We heard the advance single Under the Sun, Say She, led by the vocals of Nia Brown, Sabrina Cunningham, and Paya Malik. Dave here with you on the Soul Patrol. Thank you so much for joining me here. More new music for you here now on the Soul Patrol from the musical collective known as Blueberry, featuring Kenny Siegel from Johnny Society fame, as well as saxophone player Jay Collins, featured with this one, all Blueberry. She plays keyboards, multi-instrumentalist. We recently got to see them perform in Woodstock, New York. And if you want more information about the band Blueberry, just go to blueberrylounge.com to find the latest release, Karma Clear. Blueberry on the way on the Soul Patrol.
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0: Ravina on the Soul Patrol, going back to her 2020 EP release called Moonstone. We heard the track Close to You. Marlon Williams before that, Don't Go Back, and started off with new music from the musical collective known as Blueberry and the track Never Too Late. Dave here with you on the Soul Patrol. Chuck Mangione has passed away at the age of 84 on July 22nd. Trumpeter, flugelhorn player, multi-instrumentalist Chuck Mangione, known best for his chart-topping 1977 hit Feels So Good, was really just hugely influential to so many people. Of course, best known for that number two Billboard Top 200 hit Feels So Good. Charles Frank Mangione, born November 29th, 1940, was an American flugelhorn player, trumpeter, and composer, started playing piano, and was a member of Art Blakey's band in the 1960s. He co-led his brother's jazz group with his brother Gap. And he achieved international success in 1977 for his jazz pop hit Feels So Good, as we mentioned before. Mangione, born to Italian-American parents in Rochester, New York, and grew up where his parents owned a grocery store. And while in elementary school, Mangione began music lessons on piano, but later switched to trumpet after watching the film Young Man with a Horn. He and his brother Gap started a band in high school and played in sessions with Dizzy Gillespie and Miles Davis. Mangione also played with Art Blakey's band in the 1960s and rose to prominence as a really staple of 1970s AM and then FM radio. For me, I remember hearing Feels So Good way back then, a little bit later. You know, this soft, what's known as smooth jazz, and as a kid listening to rock radio out of Boston, I was kind of like, do I like this? What is this? This is not Pink Floyd. This is not Black Sabbath. This is not Led Zeppelin or Van Halen. But I kind of dig this. And for me now, it just gives me sweet memories of riding in the way back in my wood-paneled parents' station wagon. Yes, that's a real memory. So for us here on the Soul Patrol, we're not going to feature his biggest hits, Feels So Good, which we've played on the show before, but we want to just direct you to some of his other work, specifically to the Mangione Brothers Sextet and the song Something Different, that's been covered by other notable jazz artists, Cannonball Adderley and others. Please check that one out. And there's also a YouTube clip going around from the Montreux Jazz Festival from 1972 when Mangione is playing with the great bass player Tony Levin along with legendary drummer Steve Gadd. Please check that out online. For us, we're going to go to his 1979 album, a couple albums after his hugely successful Feel So Good, Fun and Games, the flugelhorn player's fifth studio album. And this track that we're going to hear was used by ABC Sports for the theme music for the 1980 Winter Olympics. It's just really typical of the 70s kind of feel that we love here at the Soul Patrol. So going back to 1979 and off the Fun and Games release, Chuck Mangione and Give It All You Got. On the way on the Soul Patrol.
1: 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Celebrating 50 years. Snugs in New Paltz, open mic. Friday, Snugs in New Paltz, rich and creamy happy hour, followed by Dysfunctone. Lark Hall in Albany, happy hour with the South Maniacs at the 11. At Lark Hall, Dirty Face reunion with Pojita and Hot Cousin in Albany. Colony in Woodstock, in the garden, the Jack Grace Band. Inside at Colony, I'm Your Man, tribute to Leonard Cohen, featuring Robert Burke Warren. Rojan Brewing Company in Hillsdale, Mick Lynch. The Falcon in Marlboro, Beast. A tribute to Stevie Wonder's Songs in the Key of Life. The Lemon Squeeze in New Paltz, Savo Highway. 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Buttonball Barn in South Egremont, Massachusetts, the Jamie McLean Band. Daryl's House in Pauling, Alternative Fix, the ultimate 90s rock tribute show. Saturday, Daryl's House in Pauling, Northwest Passage. Brunch later on at Daryl's House, Crybaby, the Janis Joplin Experience. Lark Hall in Albany, happy hour at the 11 with Monkey and the Crowbar. 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Snugs in New Paltz, Ramona Lane. 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Daryl's House in Pauling, The Lone Town Boys, tribute to Hank Williams. Brunch. Later on at Daryl's House, the California Guitar Trio. 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

0: Benny Sings closing out that set on the Soul Patrol, being helped out there by Soul Patrol favorite Tom Misch with the track Nobody's Fault. Poolside covering The Grateful Dead and Shakedown Street. It's an interesting, guilty pleasure. I don't know. It's just a fun one to throw in there for you. And it started off that set with the late, great Chuck Mangione. Dave here with you. Thanks so much for joining me here on the Soul Patrol. A new discovery here for us here on the Soul Patrol out of Saugerties, New York in the Catskills. Matt Hogan has a new release out. It's called Hop on the Carousel. And my friend MK turned me on to this one. This is a great groove that I just hope gets picked up more. You can find it anywhere where you find music online. Matt Hogan, Pocket Full of Groove, coming up on the Soul Patrol.
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music from Dope Lemon on the Soul Patrol. We heard Electric Green Lambo off the album Golden Wolf. Dope Lemon, comprised of composers Angus Stone and Ben Edgar. The latest from Matt Hogan out of Saugerties, New York. Hop on the Carousel is the name of the release, and we heard the track Pocket Full of Groove. Dave, stepping on out the door, leaving you with music from Grover Washington Jr. off his fourth studio album, Mr. Magic, going back to 1975. And Grover Washington Jr. left us too soon, dying of a heart attack in 1999 at the age of 56. The track we're going to hear off this one, Mr. Magic, is the last track on the album, and Grover Washington Jr. Was helped out on this one by the writer-composer Bob James, known for writing the song, the theme song to the 1970s television show Taxi. Grover Washington Jr., Black Frost on the Soul Patrol.